0: two unsurvived. That vehicle is less than any.
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0: 25431, traffic.
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0: Broad Street extension, just before the 86 on ramp. 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

0: Jamestown, Olean 10, Allegheny EMS and Sal making for standby. 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Meeting the patient, 72 Hillside Drive, the old Cow Palace. 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

0: 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Stand by, though.
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0: the one I need you to start responding to Perrysburg, 12095 Main Street, DDSO, combative male attacking staff. State police trying to arrest. They're going to try to break one off.
1: Back out. Give up. 4-0.
0: Happy.
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2: Zero issues. How many AP left?
0: They're walking to Channel 11. We're going to head that way, and I'm going to switch over to Channel 1.
2: Zero issues, thank you.
0: Six.
3: 3-8-3-9 right here. What over there?
0: 3-9, go ahead.
3: I'll be around.
0: Recent.
1: 86.
0: You want to point towards Perrysburg, you're probably going to be closer. Back up 3-8-3-9.
3: Okay.
0: God.
1: We'll just kind of head that way to back you up. Let us know if you just cancel.
0: You got the auto pole.
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0: Welcome, sir.

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1: Receiving 2023.
0: Also, we just know they did have a 10-day, and they revised that. It's only good for that 10-day period.
1: Receiving.
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0: 5, can you check with McKean County to check that with the Lydia Medic 1 out of Bradford?
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0: 24, bye-bye.
1: 24.
0: Got the updates. Where's the EMS coming from?
1: Got Trans Am en route out of Olean, Limestone 8 en route. Got multiple calls of these individuals around the side of Hillside Drive. CPR in progress.
0: Got it.

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1: Nine, Otter Valley, any update on this?
2: Negative.
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1: We receive. We'll call and figure it out. Step, Medivac's also going to be red for weather.

0: 25 Alien EMS. Can you start responding to this accident, 72 Hillside Drive? 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
1: Going to be responding in just a moment.
2: Great, Steve. 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
2: That's 7 KP. 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
1: That's perfect, sir.
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0: 5, all units responding, 72 Hillside Drive. Deputy on location. We're getting reports of a second accident head-on.

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0: Angry London.
1: What's this?
0: 3538 and some 43. Lieutenant Ames, just trying to call me. Female flight of bound stated she's Black Admiral resident in Kingston.
1: Central.

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0: Little Valley, 2182.
1: Hey, dude.
0: Have you found the second accident yet?
1: That's negative. I followed the directions, unable to locate. I believe Allegheny Fire was an injury.
0: Are you seeing, I just spoke to McKean County. Are you able to give me a phone call? They believe it's going to be one of the same accidents here.

95 Perrysburg, go on EMS, Fearless Mental, 12095 Main Street, for a New York State Police requesting EMS for transport. 1335 Perrysburg, go on EMS, Fearless Mental, 12095 Main Street, service clear 2045.

0: No entry. 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
1: Not this time. We're still looking at the maps and trying to figure out where we're at.
0: Chris, you said 78 on.
2: That's affirmative.
0: Chris, responding.
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0: 5 Allegheny EMS, ALS allergic reaction, 3067 out 417, Applebee's. Her male collapse, possible allergic reaction, is breathing. Her pain center 5, Allegheny EMS, ALS allergic reaction, 3067 out 417, Applebee's. Center 5 is clear, 2053.
1: Zero zero zero nine three two two three. 400-093-223. Let's confirm status.

0: Red 1-2-1, that shows valid.
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0: Was it wrong?
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0: A couple minutes.
3: Where is he?
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2: 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Can you send me the edit address in Limestone where I'm going?
1: Yes, sir. You're going to, right now, the Kyle Palace. It's going to be 72 Hillside Drive.
2: All right, received. On my way.

0: 25451.
1: Go ahead. Reese, do you copy narrative?
0: And dispatch one for 1180 David and the other for 511-18. Be clear.
1: Yeah. 21451. Good. The client ID I provided to you was going to be the operator of that vehicle away from the scene.
0: Is you here just to stand by for right now?
2: 9-4, we can mount it.
0: Very easy, thank you.
3: Did come outside and collapse. Does have known allergies to peanuts and shellfish.
1: Copy. Allegheny EMS should be en route shortly.
3: He does not have an EpiPen with him. He does usually carry one.
1: Are you seeing?

0: reference Applebee's call for the Allegheny PD patient's conscious alert, known allergies, dead collapse. One PD got there. He usually has an EpiPen, but he forgot it today.
1: Thank you.

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1: 118.
0: 818, go ahead.
1: 818, go ahead.
0: You can't see it, 21-1.
1: Chief 1-0-5.
0: Go for it.
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1: 204.
0: Limestone Ice there.
1: 204, you said you're clear.
0: If there's no other patients from this limestone accident.
1: Copy.
0: 24 Little Valley, I'm asking you.
1: That's affirmative, there are no other patients.
0: Copy, thank you.

0: 9-8-3-1-9. Just wanted to the tower general. That's the Clark Street here. Speak to a Richard Pike reference harassment taking place at a different location.
1: Appreciate.
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0: 1-9. The caller just called back stating that the parties that were trying to harass them have just showed up at the Dollar General.
1: Receive.

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0: I see.

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They're being verified, so I'll make a fire alarm 53 Eagle Street, Building B. Verified clear, 2112.

0: 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My engine one should be in move.
1: Yep, that's firm. 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
0: My patient should call back. He's starting to feel tingly now.
1: Copy. 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We're probably about 2 minutes away.
0: Perfect. Thank you.

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0: 8A, go on. Little Billy, Allegheny 8A is arriving on location, OEN General.
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0: spoke to the caller. He's going to call back in a little bit to set up a peace officer. Full Phoenix clear.
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1: Franklin.
0: We see them. I have to point you down towards Route 16 in Sale. Check the welfare of an individual jumping in out of traffic, Route 16.
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0: 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We're clear. 169 report on it.
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0: 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You can copy clear.
1: Greasy, when you're back in the area of Hinsdale, if you can handle that call on Rogers Road that's pending.
0: Greasy. This female is going to be leaving her vehicle at Tim Hortons parking lot. I'm being route to Country Fair, Springville. 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
1: Got it.
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0: Hey,
1: Bar is a field interview with a bicyclist, 600 block of Washington, regarding lights on his bike. He's on his way.
0: What are you doing?

0: 3593. Moving up on Washington Watch. Two individuals on points with both the lights.
1: That works.

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1: All right, sir.

0: third and back.
1: 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You might have to show him where to go. 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Negative. There's another one coming. Copy.
2: Go ahead,
3: 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I'm clear.
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0: I think I was dropped off. Ending when ready.
1: Scott?
0: 95207. 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
1: Are you?
2: One 6 4 4. Can you check the house on Irving Street? Crawler Street. He passed by there. It looks like people are trying to get in.
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0: Hey, affirmative.

0: 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Warning to the last name Miller and dispatch, 375-283.
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for it, Doo Doo Little Head. So, I got results on those ATVs. 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

0: 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Allegheny 8 is 210.
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2: Bring 2226, need you to respond to a domestic in progress. I believe it's going to be 3226 through 16, plotted address. Caller's going to meet you at the end of the driveway in a black truck. States there's a 23-year-old male in that location, intact, out of control. States that he was hitting his mother, possibly knocked her out at one point.
3: Two six copies are out.
4: Two copies.
2: 2-6, is that call up in Hinsdale? Good to hear cleared.
3: Affirm. Hey,

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1: You have your message.
0: Yes. 2-6-2-4, correction, 2-2. Based on the plot of where the caller is now, she's going to be at a long driveway between 3242 and 3258 Route 16.
1: Six copies.
2: Good to go.

45 Hinsdale, Trans Am. State Police requesting EMS a standby for a possible response, 3226, Route 16. 45 Hinsdale, Trans Am. State Police requesting EMS standby, possible response, 3226, Route 16. 45 cleared, 2238.

0: 4826
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0: I'll be out with him. I'm going to be out at 3242 through 16.
1: Receive, is that going to be the correct address?
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0: That's going to be the same call.
1: Receive, you just wanted associated the original?
0: Affirmative, I'll talk to.
1: Copy. JJ, I'm out. 126 as well. Raise your...
2: Fine, so Chief Glenn.
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0: 2226, your status?
2: We're still heading out to the camp at this moment.
0: Received. Do you want 24 to head that way, just in case?
2: Yeah, I have 24 standby.
0: Received 24, I believe they want you to head that way.
1: 24, I'll point that way for now.
0: Great.

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0: 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King Canton at standby. You're not going to make it up this hill.
1: 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The reachable on foot. 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

0: 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Affirmative, we'll have a bottom of the hill by 16th.
1: Give me a middle-aged female. 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

0: 95, bottom of the driveway as well as Hinsdale ambulance.
1: No worries, Chief. Thank you.
2: Your ambulance is at the bottom of the hill.
3: 22. Copy. Is there a fire department that would have a UTV available to transport the patient?
2: Goodbye.
1: Jail Chief.
0: Can still Chief on.
1: Stickles is requesting the UTV so you guys can go up that hill. Would you be able to make that happen?
0: Okay, are they up the access road that goes back up where they're working on the power line?
1: That's unknown. It's a long driveway. That starts at 3242.
0: Okay, that's where we're at, 3242. How far back up in there? I'm on a four-wheel drive ambulance.
2: Transient is a four-wheel drive ambulance. Would that make it uphill?
1: He's up in an SUV.
0: Operator's on suspended. Wait.

0: like partway up in there.
1: Number is 189-799. That's 189-799. Court dates May 20th and May 29th.

0: Sorry about that. ATV.
1: Believe they're going to try to drive the ambulance off.
0: Copy. If they haven't already, keep them down there. I think they have one that we can transport the patient down. Appreciate it.
2: There's someone else up there with the ATV that's going to bring the patient down.
3: I'm on my way up the hill now.
2: Alright, Chief. Let me know how it goes.

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1: Have you guys made contact with the mail yet?
0: That's affirmative. We'll be all set up here.
1: Appreciate you.

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For all units clear, the mail is released with two UTTs and an appearance ticket. You can throw the charges in the incident if you want. 511-1A and 1163-A.

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1: 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I'm on the forward.
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0: Hinsdale, Trans Am, do you have automatic on board?
1: That is correct. Rolf on here. We'll be bringing your ambulance back in.
0: Thank you.
2: Nine three one four. Can you get a 132 North Berry Street, be right by loud noise complaint. People are laughing loudly and slamming doors.
0: 19.
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EMS respond on emergency for approximately 45-year-old female, extremely intact.

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2: Yeah.
1: Dale's unconscious. 62 Camp Road, Eldred, PA. McKean County requesting ALS unit to assist Eldred. With 55-year-old female, syncope, in and out of consciousness. Repeating 3 and 5, only in 10, ALS unconscious, 62 Camp Road in Eldred. 3 and 5 clear, 2340.
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0: 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Repeating 35 Elkhorn Great Valley, BLS 6 standard, Wingate Hotel, 45-year-old female, intox, needs evaluation. 35 clear at 2340.
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0: 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I'll be transporting one mail to SBO land, starting miles in the neighborhood.
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0: 14983. No traffic, North Union at the mall with New York, King Adam Victor, 8848, KAV 8848.
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1: That's a firm. 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
0: I see. Thank you.

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0: 315 over. 315. Did you get any additional calls on this?
1: Yeah, it's negative.
0: We're in the area now, nothing's showing.
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0: Tutu Lava. Adding mileage in the narrative, I'll be out with that one mail at SP only. Mercy, 2355. Fax over the notes to the station, please.
1: Will do.

0: 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I'm returning.
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1: 9 after.

0: 4493, show me out.
1: 4. The caller stated it was coming from both departments.
0: 16983.
1: 516.
0: Hey, sir.
1: Yeah, 4.

0: 669, you head towards 12036 Ackley Road. Car reporting that you hear several gunshots near the residence. Unable to see anyone outside. Hey, 4.
1: I can break off from this, that way we can call it, so.
0: Received 11 after.

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4493. You can show us clear negative contact in the downstairs apartment, make contact with a male in the upstairs apartment. It appears whoever else was there for that complaint has since left.

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New York, Lincoln Paul Edward, 1641, LPE 1641, 37th and Washington.

0: We'll be out with 4-4.
1: Yeah, let's respond over to 77 Division with 7825. Going to remove a drunk person unwanted over there, banging on their front door.
0: Where is it?
2: Six, seven, Little Valley, in the area. I don't want to go call.
3: First, 620 after.
1: I think it's going to be a Mitchell or Richardson.
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0: 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Appears to be no passengers in the vehicle. Nobody around.
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0: Spoke to the neighbors on Meyer Road. They were shooting fireworks off. They were advised.
1: Received 25 after.

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ALS Cardiac, 3363 Route 16, room 22, 35-year-old female, rapid heart rate, difficulty breathing and nauseous. Repeating 395 to Hinsdale, Olean 10. ALS Cardiac, 3363 Route 16, room 22. Crossroads, Lovey's Run and Lantern. 395 clear, 26 after.

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0: RC 28 after.

behind 08 or 97. 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

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He shows up with a suspicious vehicle at the Gargoyle Park, New York Ridge, King Robert Dave, 8467, KRD, 8467.

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0: 4A, 4-2 Little Valley. We're out. We're going to be on Maple Grove Road about a quarter mile up from 98.
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3: 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He's not sure if there's any damage or not.
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5, you eligible Gray Valley EMS, ALS difficulty breathing, 6490 Pine Tree Road, permit 310, 68-year-old difficulty breathing. Repeating, 395 to eligible Gray Valley EMS, ALS difficulty breathing, 6490 Pine Tree Road, permit 310. 395 clear, 56 after.

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0: Gonna be off of Wildwood by Lincoln and the gas mart here. 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

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Repeating, 395 to Ellicottville, Great Valley EMS, Seneca EMS, ALS difficulty breathing. Ellicottville Terrace Apartments, apartment 310. 395 clear, 106.

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0: 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I'm heading over to Andrews on Avery. All advice.

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Repeating 395 to Limestone Trans Am, ALS difficulty breathing, 560 Main Street, Carlton Heights, apartment 108, 79-year-old female, difficulty breathing. Cross streets are Cannery and Plank Street. 395, clear 120.

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1: 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I did not observe any drinking. There was only three kids sitting around a bonfire in the back. 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

0: 395 to Limestone, driver needed for EMS request, 560 Main Street, apartment 108. Repeating, 395 to Limestone, a driver's needed for EMS request at 560 Main Street, Carlton Heights, apartment 108. 395, clear, 126.
1: Three nine five. Only intends responding and replace with 95.
0: Pursuit only intend 126.

395, do Randolph EMS, BLS sick, 151 Main Street, apartment 4, 39-year-old male, with alcohol withdrawal symptoms, repeating 395 to Randolph EMS, BLS sick, 151 Main Street, apartment 4, Cross Streets Bank at School Street, 395 clear, 130.

0: 11-1 Reaper Hill, Main Street, Randolph.
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0: 2184, can you respond to 151 Main Street, permit 4, just a CMS with a male who's currently intoxicated and withdrawing from alcohol?
1: Really?

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2: With you.
3: 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You show us out at 706 Freedom Road to attempt to talk to the RO.
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0: yourself down?
1: You can show me en route. 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
0: All right, I believe our car headed your way from 241.
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0: 395 to Randolph EMS. A driver is needed for EMS request. 151 Main Street, Apartment 4. Repeating, 395 to Randolph EMS. A driver is needed for EMS request. 295 clear, 136.
1: 395, Limestone 8, I'm okay.
0: Limestone on location, 136.

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1: Verbal warning to the client ID and dispatch ending in 299 for 375-2A1 and 501-D2. Be clear.
0: This is 139.
1: Correction on that last. Probably 501-3-B2. 501-3-B2.

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0: Gonna be in the driveway at 390 Center Street, 390 Center Street, near Gredge, Michael Edward Boy, 6936, MED 6936.
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1: Randolph 8 in rail, 149.
0: 7247, Little Valley. You can show me clear of that traffic complaint.
2: 350.

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0: EMS is going to hack that mail. He's very cooperative. We're going to be clear.
1: Proceed 154.

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0: Who's this?
2: 25451.
0: Go ahead.
2: I'll be issuing the registered owner operator to UTTs, one for 1163B and the other 306B.

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0: Negative results. The residents will be clear. We're going to have a property check on California Hill Road. We're going to be separate.
1: 3158.

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1: Time is up was 1:48.
0: Okay.

0: 飞，哥。Going to be en route to UPMC Jamestown with 10 on board.
1: 183.
2: 983. Parties came in agreement to move the swing so he could come inside to sleep. He does not want to go back inside now. He's going to be staying outside. We're clear.

0: on board.
1: 19 14.
0: It was gently, or did not know the address, just stated it was the house that was up for auction. Earlier, the back door was open, now it's closed. He thought he heard someone over there. I don't believe that's where he's supposed to be.
1: 19. 14. /993, is this going to be the yellow house?
0: /19, that's not, no.
1: Receive, you can show me in the area.

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0: Here, check West State Street. Had a report of a darker colored male wearing a black and white hoodie, shorts, and boxing gloves. Currently, he is boxing with the sign along the street, heading eastbound from the Elkin area.
1: Yeah, it's affirmative. I just observed that male. It's Ty Taylor. 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
1: No, I'm going to be outside. I had a flight here. A bunch of people took off running, but the subject that got beat up does not want anything done now.
0: Proceed 214.

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1: Not angry.
2: We were able to gain access to that house. We cleared it. 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I don't know if that's something the street can take care of.
0: On location, OGH 220.

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0: I'm going to need the fire department again. Just off of 3rd Street. South 3rd Street by the railroad tracks. We got another big bonfire.

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0: 2372. Do you have an address on Fifth Street?
1: Right, oh, it's almost right on the railroad tracks. I don't have an address right at the moment.
0: 2372.

0: do Allegheny Fire, Allegheny PD on location, South 5th Street, requesting the fire department to extinguish a bonfire near the railroad tracks. Repeating 395 to Allegheny Fire. Allegheny PD request to respond South 5th Street near the railroad tracks to extinguish a bonfire. 395 clear, 244.
1: Street heating luxury boutique. Received a call from a John Sky. He states that a Brennan Reynolds is not supposed to be there, and apparently he's there causing problems.
2: 1-4. 1-9.

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0: Area 5, Allegheny Chief, I'll be in route.
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1: Randolph 8.
0: Is Seneca EMS ever rig available?
1: 395 to Seneca 889.
2: Seneca EMS 889, go ahead.
1: Oh, what's your location?
2: We're currently in the limestone area. We can respond.
1: Pursuit 3 a.m.
2: Can I have the address of this location?
1: It's going to be 8 Kaiser Cabin Trail in Red House. It's going to be off of ASP 3.

0: That male is going to be William Rogers. So that another male is harassing him. Doesn't know who it was. I'm just going to patrol the area.
1: One. 1-9, I believe your other male is going to be Benjamin Burroughs. I drove by, there was no harassment going on. He was already on his way.
0: Copy that, I'm clear 93.

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1: Okay, call State Park, see if there's someone on.
0: Receive.
2: Sergeant Little Valley, I'll have a patrol unit posted at the exit 19, correct?
1: Affirmative.
2: Receive. The ambulance is responding to 18, though, correct?
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2: Receive.
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0: 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Show you where to go.
1: It's a good copy, thank you.

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Carbon monoxide detector activation with illness. 8 Kaiser Cabin Trail, Red House. 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Carbon monoxide detector activation with illness. 8 Kaiser Cabin Trail in Red House. Crossroads, BSP Route 3. 395 clear, second tone out 306.

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3: 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Believe it's going to be a vote. Police contracting. County received a 911 call from bail. Stated that his phone was getting ready to die, but somebody was banging on his door. Unknown.
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0: Everyone know not to the Hands Out Town Court. Sorry, Maj, Mary. One one nine one four two. 119-142.
1: Earth 8318.

0: 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We're clear.
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0: Nation 9's in route.
1: 322. Go ahead.
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1: As far as we know, yes.
0: Great.

0: 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I'm going to be routed back to my office with 4 males.
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0: 6-7. I'm just getting out with them. You can go ahead.
1: Registration shows expired.

0: 2194 Low Valley. Can you add 2195 to this call, please?
1: Murphy.
2: Complainant identified as Dallas, highly intoxicated. We attempted to hear his complaint. There is no visual or indication that there's a fire. We're going to be clear.
3: Received 338.
1: Received 338.
0: Ryan, highly intoxicated, argumentative. His complaint is going to be unfounded. There is no fire in the woods.
3: Received.

0: graduate.
1: You just want to document the dispatch notes for that previous complaint. I did check Hancock, Front Ave, Swan, Franklin, and most abroad. There is no fire in the area that would be anything he's calling about.
0: Receive with him.

0: 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I'm going to be clear. I'm going to be out of service.
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1: Roger.
0: Yeah, 86 westbound, right near the 20 on-ramp. It's going to be New York Play. Lincoln, William, Sam, 3404, LWS 3404.
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0: 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Reset the alarm. 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
1: That's correct. I'm heading that way.

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0: 3 North Franklin Street. Neighbor's dog was out, came out of his property, tried to fight him earlier.
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1: You go to the south 7th, right near the corner of West 8, the black four-door pickup truck, failway, on the seat. Check on the welfare.
0: Time for, I'll be out with that vehicle. It's going to be Pennsylvania Reg, Zebra Victor George, 7499, ZVG, 7499, Pennsylvania.
1: What?

0: 388, Little Valley.
1: 388.
0: That deer's been removed from the roadway. You just notified DOT it's coming in from P659, State Route 62, on the west shoulder, and I'll be clear.
1: Received. 748.

0: 3893, I believe 2-9 is just calling us out with 2-8.
1: Cancel, fire department's been dispatched.

0: 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Have a good day.
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0: Next time, I'll let time out.
1: Received data 2.
0: 6-7, same traffic.
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Current course.

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0: 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Little Valley Village.
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1: Apartment 108 at 415 Court Street Terrace Apartments. Caller stating that the man across the hall from her is slamming doors and yelling that he wants to kill everyone.
0: Copy.
1: 443.
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1: That's received, Dan 11. 2187, you copy, your backup's coming from Great Valley.
0: 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Thank you.

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0: 813.
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0: Going to be at the Seneca 1 stop, who is in New York tag, boy, Charles David 2979, BCD 2979.
1: Stage 23.
2: A23, 29. A23, 7-5. In front of the middle school, collars, the debris in the roadway, cars are having to swerve to get around them.
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0: 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It's been an ongoing issue.
1: 10-4.

0: 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Was that upstairs or downstairs?
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1: 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I'll be 10-4 clear.
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1: 10-4. 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
0: 10-4, thank you. Yeah, we got tied up.
2: Little Alien Service. 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
1: 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Medevac clear at 9-7.

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1: To Corville, VLS Fall Priority, 39 Temple Street. Third party report of a 65-year-old male that's fallen on an entry. Repeat, 35 to Corville, VLS Fall Priority, 39 Temple Street. Between Anderson Court and South Main Street for a 65-year-old male that's fallen on an injury. Third party call, 3 if that's clear at 909.
4: Evan is responding.
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3 to Corville, feeling small priority, 39 Temple Street, third party report. 65-year-old male has fallen on an entry. Repeating 3 to Corville, feeling small, 39 Temple Street in the Village, 35 clear, 914 seconds.

0: 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Traffic stop.
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4308 Creek Road, coming from Zone 26. Repeat, same drive to Yorkshire, fire alarm activation, 4308 Creek Road, coming from Zone 26. 385 clear at 927.

0: Valley 2155.
1: Seven five one, I'm clear traffic.
0: 9:29.

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0: Identified.
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0: 4843, Little Valley.
1: 4843.
0: I was flagged down by an individual. I'll be out in the area of 219, just north of the Cat County lot, looking for a delineator that was allegedly struck by this individual.
2: Morning.
3: We respond to North 13th Street. The residence directly across from the driveway of 1318 West Sullivan. Caller states there's been no one living in the residence. The door is open. One of the windows is open upstairs. She's not sure if anyone is inside. 10-4.
2: Four nine copies.
4: 3-2-8. You can disregard. We'll take that for you.
0: 10-4.

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2: 3755 Hall Saver Road, caller is a Renee LeBlanc. She states her aunt is refusing to leave the property. Aunt is outside now on the property line,
3: right,
2: wearing a white shirt, possibly on some type of drug.
4: Copy, I'm in route.
2: 10-10.
4: 4843, Llewellyn.
2: 4843.
1: You put me on a property damage, motor vehicle accident, 219 South, mile 39.8.
5: Thanks, Little Valley. I'm going to start up towards Great Valley with 2-2.
2: That's 2-4-2-6, thanks.
3: Diagnostic.

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1: 5-5.
0: You respond to Believers Chapel of Third Street Fire Department. 24-year-old female was unresponsive, is now up in time.
1: Down for
2: 28983. You can attach me to that as well.
3: Copy a mass sale, a seizure call, 134 William Street, for a 19-year-old female. Multiple seizures with a history. We're repeating, 252 Randolph EMS, mail a seizure call, 134 William Street, between Elm Creek Road and Main Street. A 19-year-old female, multiple seizures with a history, 305 clear at 10.
0: John Park.
3: Okay.

0: Charles Route 417, Allegheny.
1: From my coffin.
2: 8200 Barracks. 2-6, Allegheny.
0: Four eight two six. Could you take 417 towards Great Valley? Be observant for a blue motorcycle traveling at a high rate of speed, reported to us by the SNI marshals.
2: Received.
0: He is no longer behind them.
1: Road.
0: 2175.
1: I'm right here, 417-219 intersection. Is the motorcycle coming east or west?
0: Sound 417 headed towards Allegheny.
1: Return for you.

0: 2893. Also, you have to use treating that female on scene. You can show myself in 29 clear, 55 still out.
1: The female attempting to wave down traffic, approximately 50 years old. A gray truck was in the area.

0: 4826, Little Valley.
1: 4826.
0: I'm into Carrollton now on 417 with negative results. Any further calls?
1: That's negative. The marshals were no longer behind them.
0: Received. I'll be clear.
1: 1025. You're going back to Great Valley.
0: That's confirmed.
1: 1025.
2: 2226, you probably disregard. She's not on the property anymore. I'm just going to talk to her back at her house.
0: 26, copy direct.
1: Well, Valley copies 26.

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0: 730 Little Valley. I stopped and talked to a male near the address. He left his phone on the tonneau cover of the truck, and it flew off, and he was out looking for it. He also said they found the phone. You can
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0: 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To the Dog Baby at 416.
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0: I'm going to get flagged down, Henley in first. New guys to a dog being left in a car. You can run New York, Gaking, B-Boy, H. Henry, 3247. KVH, 3247. All right, see what it comes back to.
1: 10-4. Stay by.

0: 451. You can show me out in the area on Broad Street and Cleo attempting to locate. So far, no visible smoke.
1: Pursuit 1152.
0: Four nine.

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1: 喂，
0: Conrad, 3230 Pennsylvania Road, Olean, South.
1: Received.

0: 35 to Olean City and Trans Am Ambulance Structure Fire, 307 Genesee Street between 2nd Ave and 3rd Ave. Report of an explosion in the residence. Repeating, 395 to Olean City and Trans Am Ambulance to the scene. Structure fire, 307 Genesee Street between 2nd Avenue and 3rd Avenue. Report of an explosion in the residence and smoke. 10-5 is clear, 11-6.
1: Olean City Fire Department for an explosion in the residence, 307 Genesee Street. Now there's smoke in the residence. House is being evacuated.
2: Yeah.

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1: Good.

0: Would you please start me a follow-up card address when you're ready?
1: Phone is.
0: Allegheny, 2764 5 Mile Road. I'm getting route down there. No need for status checks.
1: 1201.

there to Allegheny, Collier, Allegheny, MS, Fortville, Weston, Olean City, requesting a response for structure fire 307 Genesee Street. Repeating 35 to Allegheny Fire, Allegheny, MS, Weston Mills, Fortville, Olean City, requesting a response for structure fire 307 Genesee Street in the city. 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
0: it's call, waiting your group.
2: You 305 Washington Mills, Allegheny, Fortville, currently in city holding quarters to cover calls in the city. Repeating 305 to Allegheny, Washington, Fortville, per Genesee Command, holding quarters to cover calls in the city. They have a fire knockdown. 305 clear, 1207. 305 Allegheny Fire Copy.
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1: Valley. 2-6, City of Lamb.
3: I believe 8-0 is going to be out with that right now. We just passed it by.
0: 4-8-0.
3: Four 8-0, Little Valley.
0: Are you out with a white Toyota Rogue?
3: Paper. It's going to be a car gear. About half a mile before the Carlson exit. New York. King, Tom, Robert, 4797, QTR, 4797.
0: Westbound.
3: Paper.
0: Injuries?
3: She's advising if she...
0: Hearing readable.
1: That's correct.
0: We'll talk to
3: him. Like, can you ask, can you also start the most available help?
0: Received. Are there injuries?
3: Declining EMS.
0: Declining EMS, 1210.

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0: O'Reilly, 4844, correction, 4843. Can you respond? 9636 Main Street, apartment 2. Ongoing issue with aggressive dogs from the neighbors. Carl was advised to contact DCO. However, she does want to speak to patrol.
2: 4-5, I'll take that.

0: 5-2 alien fire, alien EMF, port phone, Watson, per alien city, you can be released from your standby.
1: Corvo acknowledges, we're clear.
0: Corvo?
1: Alien fire copies.
0: To the alien fire.
1: Alien EMF copies.
0: Excuse me,
2: Ali. Watson's copy, staring down.
0: Very safe. Still have all units. I'm staying by clear, Tom 22.
1: Deputy 4, 395. I'm clear from the fire scene.
0: Very safe, Deputy 4.
3: It's 7247, what about it?
4: Cut.
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4: Cute.

0: 好像我就拿了。
1: That's for East Illinois. Great Bears.
0: And 3830.
1: Hi.
0: Flesh, hospital domestic, 8583 North Idle Road, 8583. Caller is a Rita Lilly, stating that Alexander Bryant is harassing her. She has an order of protection, refrain from only.
1: Copy. If you have a car close by, I'm getting a phone call regarding a possible carver's pedestrian MVA to a Walmart parking lot, market side. The two involved individuals appear to be verbally fighting.
0: For the Allegheny Walmart or Springville?
1: Allegheny Walmart, and I have a tag for the vehicle involved.
0: Do you know what row they're in?
1: By the market side.
0: Go ahead with the tag.
1: Lincoln Sam Miller, 8783. LSN 8783, near the tag.
0: Low Valley's on 4 patrols.
2: A200 Allegheny.
0: 4822 A200.
2: Go ahead.
0: Plan 75 received a phone call reporting down on the market side, the Allegheny Walmart. There's a verbal argument going on due to a motor vehicle accident.
2: Copy, we're in route.
1: Did you copy?
0: Low Valley 2190, 3830.
1: Alright. Go ahead.
0: The male part, Alexander Bryant, showing his mental health disorder and violent behavior.
1: Your copy's unfamiliar.

0: A200.
1: Did you say this was a vehicle or pedestrian?
0: Yeah, that's affirmative.
1: Got it.
0: The 75-200, the male was apparently on a bicycle.
1: Copy.

0: 8200 Louisville, it's state units out.
1: Proceed 8200, let us know if there's any injuries there.
0: Copy.

0: 8200 Louisville, this is 8 units out.
1: Proceed 8200, let us know if there's any injuries there.
0: Copy.

0: Dewey.
1: You respond to the area of 6 and state report of debris in the roadway.
0: Transport, nope.

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1: Yeah, that's affirmative. We'll be clearing shortly.
0: Sample.

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0: 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Intersection of North 6th and East Main Street for a large amount of glass on the roadway. We're repeating 352 Allegheny Fire. Report of a hazard call. Intersection of North 6th and East Main. For a large amount of glass to the roadway. Can we have that clear at 1246?
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0: I'm going to be clear that residence myself and the complainant are beheaded at county driver. She resides without paperwork.
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0: 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Received a call from the tenant in the lower apartment stating one of the neighbor kids was attempting to get into the apartment.
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1: Has your partner had any luck getting another code or access for here?
0: He's still on the phone. I'm trying to make recontact with the power over the alarm.
1: Ten more. You want to just have OPD send a car this way just in case we need to go in?
0: Yeah, it's received.
2: Five. Show me clear from last. The dog warden reached out to us to be out there this afternoon.
0: Received 1234.
2: Four eight eight zero. That was.
0: Go ahead. 480.
2: Four eight zero, go ahead. 93. You show me clear. I'll report on file.
0: 10-6.

0: ready for.
1: 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We can make contact with his son, who gave us that same code that you have. And they're going to try to get a hold of the gentleman inside, see if he can push his button again. Yeah, received.
2: Four residents.

0: 5 LA, Chief.
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1: Where is you? 12 and 3.

back to Little Billy Sonakima, BLS EMS request, Kennard County Jail for a 34-year-old female, high blood pressure. Route 85 to Little Billy Sonakima EMS, BLS EMS request, 301 Court Street, Kennard County Jail, 34-year-old female, high blood pressure, 305 clear, 1300.

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0: Time

0: 521 ambulance personnel, PLS EMS request, Collins Correctional, Site 1, for a 50-year-old male lower back abdominal pain. Repeating 35251 ambulance personnel, PLS EMS request, Collins Correctional, Site 1, for a 50-year-old male lower abdominal and back pain. 35 clear, if there's no...
1: Can you also just attach to that the front and rear door were both secure?
2: Done.

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1: 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Are you responding at 1303?

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1: That's affirmative. I'm en route. I'm on Front Avenue. Any weapons or intacts?
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0: My phone is
2: 8-4 to any cars responding to Hillview. One half of this party has left. Everybody can slow their response.

0: 99451 responding units. If you want to be on the lookout in the area for a male, approximately 41, black shirt on a scooter, he's a party to this, injured to the face, left on the scooter.
1: Department 110. Devlin?
0: Off time. What was 110?
2: It was 1-102. Man reports the male left with a black shirt, black scooter, or scooter.
0: Yeah, I'm out with 99. We're talking to the mother of one of the subjects who was fighting.

0: 99451. I'm going to be clear from 8-4's location, canvassing the area for that mail, possibly down by the boat launch by Front Ave.
1: Received
0: $13,000.

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1: 1-1.
0: 21, are you available for a car derailment accident, Randolph area?
1: Received. What's the location?
0: Before Randolph, stand by, I'll get the address.
1: Received, I'll wait, tell her.

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2: We're going to be checking for Jeff Red Eye 223. He'll be home. Some other states, he might have gone there. We'll be out there.
1: 10-4, 13-13.

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1: Well, Nelly, is this going to be property damage or personal injury?
2: No, it's property damage only.
0: House in the garage.
2: Copy.

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0: So all units clear, we did not locate that male.
1: Ten, four.
2: 8-4, are you going to go to 30 Wilson, or do you want one of us to handle that?
3: You want to head to 30 Wilson and talk to her, that's fine.
2: Nice receipt.
3: Dispatch says that is the female that resides there, and she believes someone has taken a copper drinking mug from her residence.
2: That's affirmative.
0: She is 311.

0: Okay, one more.
1: Get a New York flyer ID and a New York license plate when ready.
0: Yes, sir.
1: License, Lincoln David John, 4113, LBJ 4113, client ID 620-618-041, 620-618-041.
0: Do you want these just checked for scans?
1: I'll handle it.
0: Received.

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1: 2190.
0: Is 75 still the only car going to South Dayton?
1: That's affirmative. Are you free?
0: That's affirmative. I got the statement, but I'm going to have to go back and return and finish paperwork. I will be on route to South Dayton.
1: Received. I'm bringing him from a distance, if you could let me know.
0: Copy.
2: I just passed X 24. I'm on 86.
0: Copy.
3: Hey, 983. We're going to make entry into the file because I'm sure if anybody's in it at this time.
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3: To respond to the Marshall's parking lot, report of two dogs in a vehicle. 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
0: Down for
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1: 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I need 3.
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1: Sounds quick.
0: Two 8983. I'll be out with that vehicle.
1: Yeah, that's fine.

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1: 7-3 Delta.
2: Hello,
1: Unicom 5. 3-5-2 Franklinville, BLS Ball Priority 34 Park Square for a 70-year-old male, found on the floor, conscious alert. Repeat, 352 Franklinville, BLS Ball Priority 34 Park Square for a 70-year-old male that's found on the floor, is conscious and alert. 35 clear at 1330.
0: For Frederick Crooks. EMS is for a subject that was found on the floor, conscious and alert. However, Mr. Crooks has mental health issues.
1: Thank you.

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0: 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What was your destination?
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0: I will be clear and you can take me out of service.
1: What's your seat?
2: I spoke with the operator of that vehicle. She advised me that Tesla has a dog option, and it is 64 degrees in the vehicle. You can show me clear.
0: Done.

0: 735, I have an update for you. Just got a call from a different party saying that they continue to hear noises. There are items that have been thrown out the window, and she is stating that the male half is intoxicated, and he does have a firearm in his bedroom, believes it to be a long gun, but no one has threatened to use it yet.
1: Copy. Does the state police have a unit anywhere in the area?
0: Valley to Zone 1 Patrol, County South Dayton.
1: Ranger LaValle Dion.
0: Receive. Backup unit.
2: Go ahead.
0: Got a domestic third-party report, got a couple calls. The male may or may not have a firearm in the bedroom, not threatening to use it. Has been reported intoxicated. Looking for another unit to respond to Pine Valley Apartments to assist our officers.
2: Copy, I'll be around.
0: Appreciate it. 3-1-1 Little Valley. 3-1-1, go ahead.
3: I'm clearing this accident. I'm going to point that way.
0: Appreciate it. I got one deputy on location, another deputy en route, and a state trooper down route.
3: You can add me to the call. I'll be en route as well.
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0: 3838.
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0: Receiving.
4: Going to be clear from 2009. 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
0: Sound 4. 2893, you can attach me to that. I'll check the area.
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0: Copy that. You have multiple units in route. You're outside with the male, and everything's calm at this time. 13 Weaver.
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1: 3273, have you out? 1345.
3: That residence, it would be off of West Sullivan.
4: Ten four. You off of Henley?
3: Yep, off Henley.
4: 10-4. Yeah, nothing in the wooded area that I can see.
3: 28983. I'll be out with those individuals.
4: 5-5. I'm directly south of you right now. 10-4, I'm walking back to the car.

0: 27451.
1: Good.
0: Be advised, I'm just going to give a verbal warning for 11ADV to the client ID ending in 1025 in this dash.
2: Right, a little Valley. Do you have EMS on the way? It's going to be in the back.
3: Yeah, it's affirmative.
2: Please, the nail said he fell yesterday, and he was there all night. He was just able to get up when the name was here.
3: First aid, we're checking transit 99 ETA.

0: Houston, you know. Yeah.
1: You respond to Marcus Park. Just received a call from an email in the park. The group of juveniles attempting to break the playground equipment.
2: Time for.
3: Walking inside his residence through his security camera. He is en route to the residence from Springville. There's not to be anyone inside the residence.
2: Ever.
3: He has an ETA of 10 minutes.

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0: 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I've been gone off paperwork, and you can have everybody else disregard.
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0: 3811, can you back up our other car?
2: Alright.
0: In Cataracas?
1: Stand by, I'll call in. 14 Little, I am still ahead of the call in Cataracas.
0: Received. Do you want 11 then?
1: No, you can disregard.
0: Received. 3811, you can disregard the call. You're clear.
1: 11 received.
3: Goodbye, Little, I'm out.
0: 1352. I have a side door code for you if you want to call in for it.
3: I call it.
0: Very good.

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1: 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You can go after 3-4 as well.
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0: Show me clear. I'll be heading to 27 Bliss Street to see if the owner's there to get his wallet.
1: Okay. 14-10.

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0: I want. You show me clear. Due to technical difficulties, verbal warnings were issued. 1180 David, 375 12 AP2. Again, clear.
1: That was 14 12.
2: Tower.

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1: 1235,
0: who has? I was back in the residence as there was a flat. The homeowner thought we missed, they wanted me to finish. That was clear. I'm going to be clear with the report.
1: 1235, can you call in air convenience?
0: That was

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1: What?
0: That wallet was dropped off to the owner. Show me clear.
1: Receive 14-7.

0: Blue Valley, 2190. Just checking your status, you all set?
1: Yeah, it's firm. I just finished up paperwork. I'm going to be clearing.
0: I received 1420.
1: Cool. Thank you.
0: Received.

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1: You show us how to recover.
0: 13, 14, 23.

0: flagged down by a passing motorist on Center Street near the lab dispensary. States there are two juvenile males on bikes weaving in and out of traffic on Broad Street near the laundromat, playing chicken with cars and motorcycles. I'm going to go see if I can locate.
1: Proceed, 1424.

0: kind of came out of Saturday Night Green Air, but...
1: Anything good?
0: So is Queen OGH returning.
1: Please, please, on it.
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0: A welfare check at 1108 Parkside Drive. Part of a male lying in the woods, not moving. The blue Toyota Corolla parked nearby. Caller states he went by approximately 15 minutes ago and saw him there. Came through again, he's still lying there.
1: 26 copies.

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0: 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The New York King Paul Edward 4640 West State Street in front of Erie.
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1: That's 1450.

get back to Olean 10, McKean County requesting you respond 43 Burger Hollow Road out of township to assist 74-year-old female unconscious is breathing with a blood glucose of 53 diabetic history. Repeat, 25 to Olean 10, respond to assist in Otto Township, ALS diabetic. 74-year-old female unconscious is breathing with a blood glucose of 53. Clear, clear at 1503.

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1: Received. As far as we know, the route of travel is going to be Barnum to 16, and they were going to call back and change it.
0: You want to confirm that with them? I know they just went route, that way we don't miss them.
2: Okay. Report Alpha.
3: You guys just went over to the new taco place. 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I don't know what problem, they're not answering me on the phone. This is just special to the county.
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0: Stand by.
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0: 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Speak to a caller regarding suspicious property.
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0: 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Go ahead, 4844.
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0: 395 to Allegheny Fire, hazardous condition request, 4432 Lower Birch Run Road, town of Allegheny, between Upper Birch and Snell. Tree down on power lines, arcing just off the shoulder of the road. And the power is out near it. Repeating, 395 to Allegheny Fire, hazardous condition request, 4432 Lower Birch Run Road. Tree down, power lines, arcing just off the road. 395, we clear, 1520.
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1: It's received.
3: 2175.
1: 2175.
3: I need to be clear of Marl, just leave me a cash so I can type up a report.
1: Received, 1521.
3: And I'm going to be out of the mall still without making a PD. I'm not sure if there's going on here.
1: Okay, received.

0: 775, what about?
1: 2175.
0: Rafidi had a flight as well, 10-4. I'll be in focus.
1: That's affirmative, 1522.

0: That was an 8. That was incredible.
1: That was an 8.
0: Did she say quarter mile back?
1: 10-4.
0: I have not got there yet, and I'm pretty sure I'm past a quarter mile back, nor have I seen Chris.
1: Do you want the other personnel up here to ride back with the lady in the red car?
0: You can have the lady in the car come back. Oh, there's a car coming.

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1: Copy. 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
0: The national grid has been contacted,
1: Louis G. Senator, did you say Louis G?
0: Senator.
1: Where is he? Thank you.
0: Hi, someone for Joel Sulfaton. $21.97 Little Valley, you can show me in service.Where is he?
2: Oh, is Salamanca.
1: 3838 Little Valley, Dayton.
0: 3838.
1: Go ahead.
0: High Valley Apartments. Caller from there stating that Austin Fisher is riding around town on a mini bike. Appears to be intoxicated.
1: No, Gabby.
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0: 200-4842. 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
1: Negative.
0: Still on the 5 mile?
1: Affirmative.
0: Is 8200 also there?
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1: I'll be 2360 Taylor Unit.
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0: Sorry, Valiant Chief.
1: Valiant Chief,
0: we're going to be clear of the scene. The tree is off the lines. It is back in the woods. There's no danger. Natural grid is going to have to come up because the power is out up here.
1: Roger.

0: 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William Train 41, Bill, William
1: Darrell. Tracy, 1545, Albany. Shows clear of the scene, returning to quarters.
0: Tracy, 1541.

0: Not answered.
1: Not either.
0: I'll be at the food barn for a follow-up.
1: Yeah, that works.
2: Seven, 3rd Street, Village of Cataraugus. Caller reporting a white male, approximately 6 feet tall, screaming at people in the middle of the roadway.
0: Copy. Copy, 7.
2: Male's wearing a black hat and a green hoodie.
1: Not either.

0: Dayton Village.
1: Nine zeros, Carrollton. 3838, South Dayton.
0: So, 3838, respond over to 220 Maple Street, domestic. Caller says her mother there is out of control.
1: I copy. I did not observe any bikes. I'll be clear from that.
2: Air from North 15.

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1: 75.
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0: 85.
1: Yeah, file 5. It's going to be the hotel across from Bahamas, 417.
0: Very safe. Fairfield in.
1: That's for I'm just trying to turn around the traffic here.
0: Where is he?

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0: Delvin 8 is 210 and quarters.
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1: 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We'll not cost you. Received.
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0: 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You can tell me out at 220 Maple Street in South Dayton.
1: Where's you?

0: 417, town of Allegheny, eastbound towards the village.
1: Hugh Humphrey.
2: Hundred birds.

0: Foley, can you disregard? You're not going to be in position. 90, what do you got?
1: New black Toyota RAV4,
0: Redick operation, eastbound, passing 417 at Townsend Hollow, time of the call, approximately 3 minutes ago.
1: Copy. I'm behind a Toyota RAV4 going by the Lantern Motel at the moment.
0: That might be it. Possible plate, King Boy Robert 6015. Is it close?
1: It'll be Mary Boy Robert 6015.
0: That would be our vehicle.
1: Just be advised, I've been following it for a little bit now. I haven't seen any erratic operation.
0: Copy.

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1: No BPL infraction. 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
0: Where's it?

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1: In the arraignment, no rush, being route to the Allegheny pumps for fuel.
2: Copy.
1: Also, I believe this male has paperwork out of SP Olean as well. I'll get in touch with them.
0: Where is he? What kind of time frame are you thinking for arraignment?
1: Ready when you are.
0: Received.

0: you notify Bestrom to come out here? I got a wire down in front of 204 Maple Street. In the village of South Indian.
1: I received cable, phone, what is it?
0: Can you just let them know it's going to be pole 104?
1: Is it a power line, cable line, or phone line?
0: Cable line.
1: On the side.
0: He's got something. On the roadway.
1: Receive. I'm assuming Spectrum, or is it a different company?
0: Spectrum.
1: Copy.

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Repeating, South Dayton has a request, 204 Maple Street, for a cable laying down across the roadway, 1600.

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1: What's your location? I got the driver of the minivac over here.
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I'll be back in service. 1-2-2.

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1: 14935 South Quaker Road, between Cemetery Road and West Becker. 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

0: Well, now, I'm going to be out with Jen Tuttle in front of Ashley Burnfield. So.
1: We're going to street off both ends. We're waiting for Spectrum to come.
2: That receives. I'll reach out to Spectrum. 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
1: The homeowner did, and told me it wouldn't be here before 6 and 7, but I thought he was calling the street off.
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0: 2156. I'm attached to an assist motorist. And I sound like PD officers out with the vehicle. Say the car's wheel fell off.
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2: Hi there.
0: Yes, mileage car 4. Mileage is 61416, 9.5 gallons. Thank you.

0: to Zone 4 Patrol, Town of Carrollton. Say, Falconville. 2-2 City, Volant. Little Valley to 2196-4822 to back him up at Domestic. 320 Quinn Road, that's off Nichols Run in Carrollton. Caller is stating that her niece has a knife and is threatening to harm herself and is threatening others.
1: 9-6, copy.
0: 2-2, copy.

0: to Zone 4 Patrol's town of Walmart. Little Valley to Zone 4 Patrol, town of Allegheny, Walmart.
1: D200 Henzo. 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

0: motor vehicle accident, no injuries at Walmart. It's going to be a caller needs a report. Row 3, black Toyota Tundra.
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56. 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

0: 4-4.
1: Respond, 135, South Third Street, Apartment D, Ethan David. 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
0: Yeah,

0: 坐一会儿。
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0: 3-4, what's your location?
2: One-year-old male, vomiting, dehydrated, repeating Hinsdale, 1197 Sherlock Hollow Road, for a 51-year-old male, vomiting, dehydrated, 1708.

0: Little Valley Aesthetic EMS, Beale Aesthetic, 415 Court Street, Terrace Apartments, Apartment 102. 33-year-old female complaining of severe headaches since Friday. Repeating, Little Valley Seneca EMS. 415 Court Street, Apartment 102. 33-year-old female, severe headache. 17 on it.
1: Hi. Clear court. Male's been remanded to CCJ. One male on board, half of CCJ. Copy.

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1: Can you repeat the plate?
0: New York, Lincoln Robert George, 6940.

385 Hinsdale, BLS 6, 1197 Sherlock Hollow Road, dead end off of Reading. 51-year-old male, vomiting, dehydrated. Repeating Hinsdale, 1197 Sherlock Hollow Road. 51-year-old male, vomiting, dehydrated. Second tone, 1714.

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0: 200-4826. We have a domestic that occurred in the parking lot of Applebee's. Apparently, the female was forced into a vehicle, possibly going back to her residence at 116 West Green Street, City of Olean.
1: A200, copy.
0: It's possibly a blue or gray sedan, unknown plate.
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0: 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Also, that mail is going to be suspended.
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1: Just picked up a brown pit bull over by Senator Barallo's office.
2: Oh.
3: 4493, you can fly down like a park.
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1: Back through Lula.
6: Gonna have one juvenile female in custody for 941 route to OGH, 30 miles already.
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0: Factory Little Bay. Could have one juvenile female in custody for 941 route to OGH, 30 miles from here.
1: Go ahead.
0: 34846. 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
0: Go ahead.
1: Is she cooperative?
0: That's perfect.
1: Let's see, what's the age?
0: Alright, 22 Little Valley, I'll be clear.

0: 9-8.
1: It was a female worried about her grandmother, apparently has Alzheimer's, left the house approximately 15 minutes ago, unknown where she is at the moment. We're going to be double-checking the grandmother's residence, make sure she's not in there. It's going to be 142 South Berry Street. You can show me out there. Further description, in case other patrols come across her, approximately 78-year-old white female, does not move quick, wearing black pants and an oversized sweater. Her name is Catherine Oliphant.

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0: 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I'll be out here for a little bit longer.
1: Yeah, boy.
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2: Juju, can you start responding? 2906 Rogers Road. Caller found a approximately 2-year-old male in diapers on the side of the road. Individual does have the child with him at this time. 2906 Rogers Road.
1: I'm in now.
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0: 5 will like show me out the jail.
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3: S6 repeat.
2: You sent that call to me? 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
1: Don't
0: say drop off the kennel. Okay's on file. She'll try to locate the owner.
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2: Contact with Mom here. We're going to be en route back to the incident address to pick him up.
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0: 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Mother was advised of options. 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
1: 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Negative, so not 8, I'll be clear.
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0: E511, just confirming that's a Tahoe, not a Avalanche, correct?
1: Correct, they did specify Tahoe.
0: Copy.

Gracie, the vehicle is not registered to her.

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1: Not either.
0: Should McClure want appearance ticket issued?
1: Well.

0: 4-5-1-2-3. Just received another call. Say there's about 7 people that are almost fighting outside of the residence.
1: Percy, you gently roll up here in a second if you want to send me to the car.
0: Where is the 02 and route?

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1: Caller's coming from 27 Bliss, so I'm positive it's going to be in front of the 32 Bliss Street address.
0: Received.

0: 23401. He gets slow and he has response. There's no active fight at this time.
1: Where is he?

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0: Be clear, out of service, happy night.
1: I see you as well.
2: 4822, Little Valley, same traffic.
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1: For easy bag quarters in 19.
0: Respond, 712 West Green Street. Caller's going to be outside. Some type of dispute between roommates. No intoxication. Oh, well.
1: Both units, copy.
0: Oh.
2: 8-5 and route to Hensdale.
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0: 9-6-3-1.
2: Responded to the moonlight. And caller states that another tenant in the building asked him to call 911, unknown reason.
1: Five copies.

Riley Zone 1 patrols Canada Rogers Village. Copy. The subject is possibly headed to 114 North Main. Sure. 1904.

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1: Alright.
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1: Yeah.

0: 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Girl dispute between brothers. I'll get you another car.
1: Copy.
2: Little Valley, you can attach me to that Riga Road call.
0: Copy. I'm going to give her a heads up on the location.

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1: Most juveniles are going to return the sign from where they took it. 5-6 is going to be out, make sure that happens, and I'll be en route to Rigger Road.
0: Copy.

那也可以，可以谈，可以谈。Hi, 10-12, to get a hold of Ryan Ward, he did not answer.

0: Thanks. Out of service. Have a good night.
1: You as well.
2: Right.
1: 2-4.
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1: Okay, can you respond over 9729 Route 219? So we just passed Conestoralli Road. Car deer, deer's injured, needs to be destroyed.
0: Copy.
2: Can you respond to 315 North 15th Street for a property check? Neighbor states there's an open window. I believe that apartment should be vacant. They have an issue with squatters getting in there.
0: 354, is that apartment 1?
2: Color did specify, but I believe she did say officers were there the other day, and they kicked some people out of that apartment.
0: Again, for, yeah, it should be apartment 1.

0: BLS Abdominal, 46 Gale Drive, 80-year-old male abdominal pain, general illness, repeating cataragus. 46 Gale Drive for a 82-year-old male abdominal pain, general illness, second tones, 1921.
1: Ten four. Where's your caller calling from?
2: Clear is at 1318 West Sullivan Street, 1318 West Sullivan.
1: Ten four 35. Will you talk to that caller real fast? Just confirm the building. I believe it's supposed to be 313. That works, huh?

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1: Cataract 8.
0: Acknowledge, waiting for crew.
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0: 93. I'm out of interest in Tulsa.
1: Devil.
0: I think it's going to be 305 North 14th.
2: I'll be right over there.
1: There.
2: So, all units clear. I spoke to both parties. I'll take the narrative.
1: Receive 1925.

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1: Dale.
0: This is actually going to be 305 North 13th Street. 305 North 13th. I'm out at it.
1: That one.
2: Appreciate you.

0: 56266 Nora David 56266 ND New York.
1: Yeah, boy.
2: Nah, it isn't.
3: I did a neighborhood canvas. On report on file, I'm clear. What do they have?
2: They're doing a property check. Possible squatters in a residence. They're at 305 North 13th Street.
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2: 3837, Collins.

to respond back to the Pine Valley Apartments, apartment 110. The mail from the two earlier domestics has now returned back to that

0: Hurry.
1: I need them.
2: For the neighbors, it appears possible somebody is inside the residence now. Doors are locked. We're unable to make any contact with anybody inside. We had no information on the owner of the residence as well. Can't make contact with them. We'll keep an eye on it throughout the rest of the night.
1: Yeah.

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1: I received an alarm call at West W. Smith. They didn't call back and say the keyholder didn't have the proper password. You want to respond?
0: 10-4, is that going to be West 8th Street?
1: Affirmative.
0: 10-4, I'm out over there.
2: Seven-year-old female, chest pain, numbness on the left side, cancer patient. Repeating, Little Valley, Seneca EMS, 401 Court Street. 6-7-year-old female, chest pain, numbness on the left side, and cancer patient, 1938.
1: Dan, you're calling to dispatch. It's regarding that complaint on West Green Street.

0: receipt.
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0: Yeah, bye-bye.

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1: Grand 36.
0: I'll be out to the South Dayton call. If you could take me on a 39, put me in 36.
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0: 26.
1: He says there was a false alarm. He's going with a property check.
0: 10-4, everything's secure. I am clear.

0: 395, Cordville, only in 10, ALS difficulty breathing. 1371, Cordville, Obi Road. For a 79-year-old female, difficulty breathing, unable to walk. Repeating, Cordville, only in 10, 1371, Cordville, Obi Road. Dead end off of Mountain Wood Terrace. 79-year-old female, unable to ambulate, and difficulty breathing, 1945.
1: Can you respond to Mountain Cemetery? 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It's going to be in a four-edge and be right by the entrance.
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4: I'm out on South Union, in the area of the cemetery. Hopefully you got a complaint. There's a bunch of baby ducks in the sewage drainage here. If you want to just dispatch fire, see if we can get this.
0: Golovai Road, Genesee. 79-year-old female, difficulty breathing, unable to ambulate, repeating. Portville, 1371, Portville, Ovi Road, for a 79-year-old female, difficulty breathing, second tones, 1950.

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1: 10-4, I believe OCFD is in route as well, so I'm going to call it up. And we'll
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0: 4 or 5, which is 6-8 also.
1: Street welfare check. Conversation, she was speaking to a male, and the phone went dead. After an hour conversation, states the male is in talks, requesting a welfare check and a call back.
2: Copy. What's the relation to the caller?
1: Her children's father.